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1: I'm Jackson Hinkle. We are here in Guizhou, China. We are here to check out some of the programs that have been implemented to reduce poverty. We're going to be taking a look at all of this. We're going to get on the ground and try to find out what's going on, because we know that the right things are not going on in our home countries in America. We want to fix that.And we start by learning from those who did it best here in China.
0: 中国茅台，静观中国。今天凤凰卫视中文台，
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0: a really dangerous environment for women in South Africa. For many years, South African women have had to self-protect because the system is not doing that, and there are no preventative measures really put in place to make sure women don't die when they go to work or go for a run.
1: 政府正在调查上述案件，不过性别暴力和杀害女性问题长期以来一直是南非面临的严重社会问题。2025年，南非正式将性别暴力和杀害女性列为国家灾难，但一些女性权益组织和民众认为，政府的高度重视和相关承诺尚未让女性真正感到更加安全。
0: What I would like to see happen is number one, budgets being allocated to the national strategic plan, because that means that the women on the ground are going to feel its effect, right? That is going to solve the policing issue, get better police officers, get help in the police station when a woman is struggling to communicate what has happened to her.
1: 南非总统拉马福萨已承诺，当局将全力调查这些案件，并追查杀害女性的凶手。政府也表示，将继续加强应对性别暴力和杀害女性问题的措施。我是萨义德，南非约翰内斯堡报道。
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3: Today, Ethiopia and China are connected by a strong and growing relationship. 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
2: 本次活动是以从高原到丝路为主题，通过民族舞蹈、特色美食和传统咖啡仪式，展现埃塞俄比亚悠久的历史和多元文化。现场还推介了当地的古城、历史遗迹、高原湖泊、野生动物等特色的旅游资源。埃塞俄比亚方面就表示，旅游不仅是人员往来，更是连接两国人民、促进文明互鉴的重要桥梁。希望以中非人文交流年为契机，加强两国旅游部门、航空公司、旅行社、高校和文化机构之间的合作，并鼓励媒体和内容创作者讲好中埃交往故事，让两国的民众在交流当中增进了解，深化友谊。感谢你的收看，更多消息请持续关注我们的各界报道。

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1: Chinese women's volleyball team is a powerhouse, I have to say. Chinese national team has been always a source of inspiration for generations.
0: 2031年排球世界杯，中国能否迎来主办机会？
1: We decide that China will have a privileged situation of discussing hosting the World Championships in 2031.
0: 傅昀对话专访国际排球联合会主席法比奥·阿泽维多。2026年9月，第20届亚运会在日本爱知县名古屋市举行，正在调整阵容的中国排球迎来检验新一代球员的重要赛场。而在赛场之外，中国在世界排坛的角色也正在不断拓展。就在本届亚运会开幕前的夏天，世界排球联赛多站赛事相继落地中国南京、香港、澳门多地。今日风云对话专访国际排球联合会主席法比奥·阿泽维多。
2: Thank you so much, Mr. Azevedo, for taking the time to do the interview. So this year is the start of a new cycle leading up to the 2028 Olympics. So we know every country has started the preparation, including new members or develop their new tactics. So up until now, which teams do you think has made the most impression for yourself?
1: Hey, thank you very much, first of all, for having us here. Thank you for having me for this invitation. It's alwaysA pleasure to speak with the Chinese media. China is for sure one of the longest and more solid partners we have in the world. To your question, the entire world of volleyball is getting better. After a long investment, a huge investment from many national teams, the entire national team ecosystem is getting better. And we're expecting many newcomers to come and perform towards Los Angeles 2028 Olympic Games.
2: So what about the Chinese women's volleyball team?
1: Chinese women's volleyball team is a powerhouse.

0: against the best players in the world is always a great advantage. That's always a great opportunity for them to evolve technically, but equally for them to evolve as a person, for them to evolve as a personal character. So we do see a great opportunity for Chinese players playing abroad, as well as for other athletes around the world to play in China. I think that the both ways are absolutely positive.
1: And you're right about evolving themselves. In your view, what do you think is the most important experience for them to get from joining foreign leagues? Is this the tactics or is it the cross-culture adaptability?
0: I think both. Because actually playing against the best players in the world, they will acquire new capabilities, but equally, they will see other tactics systems being played in clubs and being played by the other athletes. So it's always a great opportunity, as I said. And if we go back, to history, we're going to see the big powerhouses in the world, multiple time Olympic champions, they were like this. They had their players playing abroad and getting this new experience in big national leagues. So again, that's a very positive move.
2: 谈到中国排球的传承与辉煌，有一个名字始终无法绕过，那就是铁榔头郎平。作为以球员和教练双重身份均站上奥运最高领奖台的传奇人物，他不仅影响了中国几代人，也在国际排坛留下了不可磨灭的印记。国际排联主席如何理解这位中国排球的代表人物以及女排精神？
1: And speaking of training abroad, there's one name I have to mention is Ms. Lam Ping from China. She served both as the coach of U.S. national team and also the China national team. So I'm just wondering, have you ever crossed paths with her and what was your impression of her?
0: Oh, yes. She's a legend. Lam Ping's a legend. She was member of the FIVB Coach Commission, and very recently she won the Olympic award for lifetime as a coach. So Lam Ping is one of the legends of our sport. As you said, being Olympic champion as a coach, being Olympic champion as a player, and she's a source of inspiration for new generations of athletes and new generations of players. We deeply admire her and understand that she's a great role model in the world.
1: And can you maybe share a story of her with us?
0: I can share you the story of the final of the Olympic Games in 2006 in Rio. That was a remarkable event. I remember that was first time that the FIB, we were launching the entertainment program of the FIB, the sport presentation. We had a full package arena for the entire games in both beach volleyball and volleyball. The venue of Rio 2016 was a historic volleyball venue in the country, and that match specifically was magical. Serbia national team is a very strong team, but China came up, and the way that team performed that day, I will never forget in my life. I remember all of the players playing, performing, and the atmosphere that Lam Ping and those athletes they create in that venue, in that specific day, will be for good in my memory.
3: 第一个赛点，第一个金牌点，中国女排夺得了冠军，
4: 太神奇了！
3: 12年后，中国女排再次夺得奥运会冠军。
1: Very inspiring, the volleyball team's story in China, and we even have a word for it, the spirit of Chinese women's volleyball players. It means determination and devotion, also hardworking. So in general, what was your impression of Chinese women's volleyball players?
0: Always a great impression in exactly what you're saying, sharing the values of discipline, of self-collaboration, of inclusivity, of highly dedication to their objectives. And I really share the spirit of the Chinese national team and everything we do here in the FIB as well. They are not only a great source of inspiration for the Chinese new generations, but equally for generations around the world.
1: And you said the general level of the volleyball has been rising. So in today's world, while the competition has been more intense, what is your prospect for a Chinese team in the future?

0: This team will be always among the top teams in the world, I have to say, because of history, because as I told you, because of the commitment of the athletes, they will always be on the top of the world, I believe. But to your point, in terms of the entire ecosystem, listen, we have a program here inside the FIB named Volleyball Empowerment, which is investment from the FIB directly in our members, in our national teams. And our expectation is that many teams will come up, many teams will improve their technical level, and don't be surprised to see newcomers performing beautifully in the next years.
1: 一直以来，中国是国际排联全球战略中最核心、最稳固的合作伙伴之一。从中国与国际排联的密集互动，到各大顶级赛事，双方战略合作正在不断走向深入。与此同时，中国主办2031年排球世界杯的相关事宜也进入了高级别磋商。中国将在国际排联的未来图景中扮演怎样的角色？
2: So you were here in China last November to attend the National Games. You met with a number of Chinese officials. So in your view, how do you see the strategic partnership and also cooperation between FIB and China?
0: Very strong. China, as I told you, is one of the strongest partners of the FIB in the world, solid partners of the FIB in the world. Minister Gao Zidan is a great partner. And this partnership, alongside with the Chinese Volleyball Federation, Chinese Volleyball Association, is absolutely strong. And as we speak, we are discussing a further long-term partnership between the FIB and China.
2: And we noticed there has been discussions about the possibility that China will be host the 2031 FIB World Championship. Could you tell us what is the discussion like right now?
0: You are very well informed. So the discussions are being very well conducted. Actually, we decide that China will have a privileged situation of discussing hosting the World Championships in 2031 before the FIB launch an official bidding process. And hopefully, very soon, we'll be announcing the World Championships being held in China across the entire country, achieving many cities and bringing the best of volleyball in the world to the Chinese fans. This one will be a remarkable event, we believe.
1: 国际排球赛事在中国拥有广泛的观众基础。在中国，一种场地更小、球网更低、球体更轻软的排球运动——气排球，已经吸引了数以百万计的参与者。而气排球在中国的实践，也为国际排联提供了新的角度。
2: And speaking of Chinese viewers, we noticed that last year for the 2025 World Championship in China, there has been a record-breaking viewership, 1.1 billion viewers. Right. So how will the FIB use this momentum to further enhance the fan engagement and also commercialization of volleyball in China?
0: Great. Actually, we broke many records last year, not only in China, but in big countries, volleyball countries in the world. For example, in Poland, Polsat also got the biggest audience ever across all sports during the final of the World Championships last year. So we have here inside the FIB a strategic vision, what we call FIB Strategic Vision 2032. In this strategic vision, our main KPI is increasing the number of people somehow connect to volleyball, which is currently 800 million people, to 1.6 billion people in the world. That's very ambitious, but it's feasible. We understand it's feasible. There is no other way to make it happen, rather than making our sport more accessible, more understandable, more affordable. And let me be absolutely clear with you. It's impossible to move from 800 to 1.6 without China on board. So China will be fundamental for the FIB to achieve its main goal.
2: So specifically, what is your plan in China to attract those viewers?
0: In China, we are discussing also with the authorities in China. We got absolutely inspired by a new way of playing volleyball in your country named, sorry for my Chinese, Chi Pai Cho. So, Chi Pai Cho is basically what we translate for English, air volleyball. They play in a smaller court with a lower net, with a bigger, softer, and lighter ball. And this discipline is being played by literally millions of people in China. And we are discussing with both CVA and the Ministry of Sport of China to brand this discipline to become international. So, Chi Pai Cho will be one of our tools to make, again, volleyball more accessible, more affordable, more understandable.

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4: Chinese women's volleyball team is a powerhouse, I have to say. Chinese national team has been always a source of inspiration for generations.
3: 2031年排球世界杯，中国能否迎来主办机会？
4: We decide that China will have a privileged situation of discussing.Hosting the World Championships in 2031.
3: 风云对话专访国际排球联合会主席法比奥·阿泽维多。2019年，日本举办了传统赛制下的最后一届排球世界杯。此后，国际排联调整全球赛历，取消了原有的世界杯赛事。今年3月，国际排联宣布，从2027年起，世界排球锦标赛将正式更名为排球世界杯。从赛事名称到奥运资格分配，国际排联正在重塑顶级赛事体系。而对于各国球队而言，这也意味着争夺世界冠军与奥运入场券的路径也在发生着变化。
5: And next, I want to talk to you about some reforms that the FIB has been promoting in recent years, especially in 2019. You have canceled World Cup. Why?
4: The World Cup at that time was just an Olympic qualification. And there was a big confusion in the international volleyball ecosystem in terms of naming of the events. At that time, we had the World Championships being played every 4 years.
5: Yes.
4: But equally, the World Cup being played every 4 years.
5: Right.
4: But the World Cup was only Olympic qualification, nothing else. And then we had also the World Grand Champions Cup being played every 4 years. And then we had the World League and the World Grand Prix annually. Nobody knew the difference between those competitions. I mentioned to you before, making volleyball more understandable. We want the fans to understand better our sport. So the movement was to cut

0: our own muscles, narrowing down the number of events. We use the expression less is more.
1: But you changed the name back to World Cup from World Championship.
0: Exactly because of that. Exactly because fans, they understand better by research, of course, and consulting our media partners, including CCTV. The fans understand better that the World Cup is the highest event possible. And when we transform the World Cup every 2 years, and we transform the event to be played by 32 teams, and after that, a single elimination, round of 16, eight, semifinals, and finals, that's a purely a World Cup concept. And that's what we want to promote and communicate better.
2: 世界排球的改革也在球场之内，扩大参赛队伍，让更多国家有机会登上世界大赛舞台，调整二传、联机等判罚标准，减少比赛中断。国际排联希望通过赛制和规则的改变，让比赛更连贯，也更具观赏性。
1: And also one of the points you have mentioned just now that from the round of 16, you have adopted a single elimination format, which will make the match more competitive and add more
0: Yeah.
1: drama. So what is
0: Oh,
1: the
0: yeah.
1: consideration to that reform?
0: Sport is all about drama. Sport is about drama. And that's the beauty of sport. So we allow 32 teams to come and compete in eight groups of four. They play three times and they qualify the first and second to the next round. So out of 32, half of the teams will go home after three matches. And then we go for single elimination. And this one is magical. Basically, we're doing the same as in the Olympic Games. The Olympic Games also, we start with 12 teams, and then we go for single elimination with eight, and then semifinals and finals. Sport is about drama, and sport is about performance. So this one will be amazing.
1: And is there any specific changes you could tell us in terms of
0: Oh,
1: the
0: yeah.
1: rules?
0: Oh, yeah. Last year, for example, one thing that was very subjective was a double touch on the setting. Many people could not understand when it was a double touch, when it was not a double touch. Many doubts between the athletes as well. They could not understand. Depending on the interpretation of the referees, it would be considered a touch or not. And then we simplify that together with our coach's commission, together with our athletes' commission and rules of the games commission. We said, all right, nobody does a double touch on purpose, number one. Number two, there is no advantage on doing a double touch. If you do a double touch, you'll be less precise and you're gonna damage the performance of your own team. So then we said, if there is a double touch in your own court, that's okay, let's keep playing. And why today we can have a double touch in defense? And we cannot have a double touch in setting. So then we said double touch are allowed if it's those double touch are in the same double touch are in the same action, we're gonna allow that. And we implemented last year's VNL and the World Championships, and the result was remarkable from athletes, from fans, from media. The feedback was extremely positive, just as one example.
2: 然而，相较于足球、篮球等高度商业化的巨型体育项目，排球运动在商业价值开发上仍有很长的路要走。随着专门商业运营实体“排球世界”的成立，以及针对全球弱势队伍的赋能计划全面铺开，排球运动能否在保持传统魅力的同时，释放出巨大的商业潜力呢？
1: And back to the issue of commercialization, because we know compared to football or basketball, the commercialization of volleyball is still lags behind. So what is your plan for FIB to further enhance the global appeal and also the commercial value of volleyball events?
0: We have our own commercial company that was launched 5 years ago, named Volleyball World. We really believe that both the premium content and the values of volleyball will attract new and big brands to be partners of volleyball in a very, very short period of time. We have got already good improvement in the last 2 years, but we are expecting much more in the future, mainly from worldwide partners, worldwide big brands, for them not only to invest money in our sport, they'll be reinvested into back to sport, but equally for them to use their own platforms to promote better volleyball and beach volleyball.
2: And how do you see the balance of traditional and the commercial competitions?
0: They are very well balanced, I would say, because commercial competition like the VNL every year is also serving as Olympic pathway, is also serving as Olympic qualification, is also giving points to the world ranking. So VNL is both commercial and traditional. The World Championship is the same, both commercial and traditional. And equally the Olympic Games. There is no better platform to promote our sport in the world rather than the Olympic Games. So we do see a clear balance between commercial, communication, marketing, and tradition sport performance.
2: 国际奥委会7月7日宣布，临时解除自2023年10月12日起对俄罗斯奥委会实施的暂停资格处罚。面对国际奥委会的指导方针与奥林匹克宪章的倡议，国际排联要如何在原则与包容之间寻找平衡？
0: It's not only on the FIVB to believe that's the time. That's a moment for the Olympic movement to believe, mainly the IOC. What happened was when the war against between Russia and Ukraine started, and we are deeply concerned the effects of the war, not only in Ukraine, but mainly in Ukraine as we're speaking now, but everywhere in the world. The IOC took a decision for the athletes from Russia and Belarus do not participate in international competitions. And we, as an international Olympic governing body, we followed the IOC recommendation. As soon as the IOC changed their recommendation, we will follow again. We believe in the FIB that, and according to Olympic Charter, sport should be a platform for every single athlete in the world, independently of their own passport, to compete in peace. We don't like, as a sport leader, as a global leader, I don't like in any way for an athlete to be banned. I don't believe this one is according to the spirit of sport. We want to have more people playing, not less people playing. So as much as we can guarantee the fundamental rights of the athletes to perform, we'll fight for that.
2: And I remember you have beautifully described volleyball as a sport of togetherness and collaboration. So, in today's divided world, how do you think volleyball can promote peace and solidarity across different countries and cultures?
0: Volleyball has the power of bringing people together. Volleyball is a sport that can be played literally 365 days a year on whatever sort of surface, whether it is on grass, on sand, on snow, indoor, outdoor, one by one, two on two, three on three, six on six, nine on nine. We can play boys and girls together. We can play the entire family together. Volleyball is a sport in where you have the right to touch the ball only once, and your team can touch the ball only 3 times. It's all about collaboration. It's all about inclusivity. It's all about self-respect. Everything that the world needs today. The IOC and the United Nations, they have a shared mission, which is making the world better through sport. And we believe that we can contribute to make the world better through volleyball.

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2: I'm Jackson Hinkle. We are here in Guizhou, China. We are here to check out some of the programs that have been implemented to reduce poverty. We're going to be taking a look at all of this. We're going to get on the ground and try to find out what's going on, because we know that the right things are not going on in our home countries in America. We want to fix that, and we start by learning from those who did it best here in China.
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2: How long are we talking? Probably 6 months.
3: I'm your professor. From here on out, we're going to do things very, very differently.
4: Are you alright?
3: No.
5: It's your health.
3: I didn't know need to be facetious.
4: What happened to us, Richie?
3: What happened to us?Life, and you got one shot. Make it yours.
0: 教授，10月9日晚上9:15，凤凰卫视电影台。
6: 三夺奥运金牌，中国女排在世界排坛留下怎样的印记
7: ？Chinese women's volleyball team is a powerhouse. I have to say, Chinese national team has been always a source of inspiration for generations.
6: 2031年排球世界杯。中国能否迎来主办机会
7: ？We decide that China will have a privileged situation of discussing hosting the World Championships in 2031.
6: 专访国际排球联合会主席法比奥·阿泽维多。
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1: Chinese women's volleyball team is a powerhouse, I have to say. Chinese national team has been always a source of inspiration for generations.
0: 2031年排球世界杯，中国能否迎来主办机会？
1: We decide that China will have a privileged situation of discussing hosting the World Championships in 2031.
0: 风云对话专访国际排球联合会主席法比奥·阿泽维多。2026年9月，第20届亚运会在日本爱知县名古屋市举行，正在调整阵容的中国排球迎来检验新一代球员的重要赛场。而在赛场之外，中国在世界排坛的角色也正在不断拓展。就在本届亚运会开幕前的夏天，世界排球联赛多站赛事相继落地中国南京、香港、澳门多地。今日风云对话专访国际排球联合会主席法比奥·阿泽维多。
2: Thank you so much, Mr. Azevedo, for taking the time to do the interview. So this year is the start of a new cycle leading up to the 2028 Olympics. So we know every country, has started the preparation, including new members or develop their new tactics. So up until now, which teams do you think has made the most impression, for yourself?
1: Hey, thank you very much, first of all, for having us here. Thank you for having me for this invitation. It's always a pleasure to speak with the Chinese media. China is for sure one of the longest and more solid partners we have in the world. To your question, the entire world of volleyball is getting better. After a long investment, a huge investment from many national teams, the entire national team ecosystem is getting better. And we're expecting many newcomers to come and perform towards Los Angeles 2028 Olympic Games.
2: So what about the Chinese women's volleyball team?
1: Chinese women's volleyball team is a powerhouse, I have to say. Chinese national team has been always a source of inspiration for generations. Huh? Three Olympic gold medals since 84 Los Angeles Olympic Games towards 2004 Athens and Rio 2016 Games. Chinese national team is always on the top of the world.
2: In the meantime, Chinese players continue to gain their experience in overseas leagues. So from Chinese player Zhu Ting to now younger generation, how do you view this rapid growth of the number of Chinese players playing overseas and joining foreign leagues?
1: Very positive, absolutely positive. The way of playing against the best players in the world is always a great advantage. That's always a great opportunity for them to evolve technically, but equally for them to evolve as a person, for them to evolve as a personal character. So we do see a great opportunity for Chinese players playing abroad, as well as for other athletes around the world to play in China. I think that the both ways are absolutely positive.
2: And you're right about evolving themselves. In your view, what do you think is the most important experience for them to get from joining foreign leagues? Is this the tactics or is it the cross-culture adaptability?
1: I think both, because actually playing against the best players in the world, they will acquire new capabilities, but equally, they will see other tactic systems being played in clubs and being played by the other athletes. So it's always a great opportunity, as I said. And if we go back to history, we're gonna see the big powerhouse in the world, multiple time Olympic champions. They were like this. They had their players playing abroad and getting this new experience in big national leagues. So again, that's a very positive move.
0: 谈到中国排球的传承与辉煌，有一个名字始终无法绕过，那就是铁榔头郎平。作为以球员和教练双重身份均站上奥运最高领奖台的传奇人物，他不仅影响了中国几代人，也在国际排坛留下了不可磨灭的印记。国际排联主席如何理解这位中国排球的代表人物以及女排精神？
2: And speaking of training abroad, there's one name I have to mention is Ms. Lam Pin from China. She served both as the coach of U.S. national team and also the China national team. So I'm just wondering, have you ever crossed paths with her and what was your impression of her?
1: Oh, yes. She's a legend. Lam Pin's a legend. She was member of the FIVB Coach Commission, and very recently she won the Olympic award for lifetime as a coach. So Lam Pin is one of the legends of our sport. As you said, being Olympic champion as a coach, being Olympic champion as a player, and she's a source of inspiration for new generations of athletes and new generations of players. We deeply admire her and understand that she's a great role model in the world.
2: And can you maybe share a story of her with us?
1: I can share you the story of the final of the Olympic Games in 2006 in Rio. That was a remarkable event. I remember that was first time that the FIB, we were launching the entertainment program of the FIB, the sport presentation. We had a full package arena for the entire games in both beach volleyball and volleyball. The venue of Rio 2016 was a historic volleyball venue in the country, and that match specifically was magical. Serbia national team is a very strong team, but China came up, and the way that team performed that day, I will never forget in my life.

0: spin of self-collaboration, of inclusivity, of highly dedication to their objectives. And I really share the spirit of the Chinese national team and everything we do here in the FIB as well. They are not only a great source of inspiration for the Chinese new generations, but equally for generations around the world.
1: Mm. And you said the general level of the volleyball has been rising. So in today's world, while the competition has been more intense, what is your prospect for a Chinese team in the future?
0: Chinese team will be always among the top teams in the world, I have to say. Because of history, because as I told you, because of the commitment of the athletes, they will always be on the top of the world, I believe. But to your point, in terms of the entire ecosystem, listen, we have a program here inside the FIB named Volleyball Empowerment, which is investment from the FIB directly in our members, in our national teams. And our expectation is that many teams will come up, many teams will improve their technical level, and don't be surprised to see newcomers performing beautifully in the next years.
2: 一直以来，中国是国际排联全球战略中最核心、最稳固的合作伙伴之一。从中国与国际排联的密集互动，到各大顶级赛事，双方战略合作正在不断走向深入。与此同时，中国主办2031年排球世界杯的相关事宜也进入了高级别磋商。中国将在国际排联的未来图景中扮演怎样的角色？
1: So you were here in China last November to attend the National Games. You met with a number of Chinese officials. So in your view, how do you see the strategic partnership and also cooperation between FIB and China?
0: Very strong. China, as I told you, is one of the strongest partners of the FIB in the world, solid partners of the FIB in the world. Minister Gao Zidan is a great partner. And this partnership, alongside with the Chinese Volleyball Federation, Chinese Volleyball Association, is absolutely strong. And as we speak, we are discussing a further long-term partnership between the FIB and China.
1: And we noticed there has been discussions about the possibility that China will host the 2031 FIB World Championship. Could you tell us what is the discussion like right now?
0: You are very well informed. So the discussions are being very well conducted. Actually, we decide that China will have a privileged situation of discussing hosting the World Championships in 2031 before the FIB launch an official bidding process. And hopefully, very soon, we'll be announcing the World Championships being held in China across the entire country, achieving many cities and bringing the best of volleyball in the world to the Chinese fans. This one will be a remarkable event, we believe.
2: 国际排球赛事在中国拥有广泛的观众基础，在中国一种场地更小、球网更低、球体更轻软的排球运动——气排球，已经吸引了数以百万计的参与者。而气排球在中国的实践也为国际排联提供了新的角度。
1: And speaking of Chinese viewers, we noticed that last year for the 2025 World Championship in China, there has been a record-breaking viewership, 1.1 billion viewers. Right. So how will the FIB use this momentum to further enhance the fan engagement and also commercialization of volleyball in China?
0: Great. Actually, we broke many records last year, not only in China, but in big countries, volleyball countries in the world. For example, in Poland, Polsat also got the biggest audience ever across all sports during the final of the World Championships last year. So we have here inside the FIB a strategic vision, what we call FIB Strategic Vision 2032. In this strategic vision, our main KPI is increasing the number of people somehow connect to volleyball, which is currently 800 million people, to 1.6 billion people in the world. That's very ambitious, but it's feasible. We understand it's feasible. There is no other

0: the way to make it happen, rather than making our sport more accessible, more understandable, more affordable. And let me be absolutely clear with you. It's impossible to move from 800 to 1.6 without China on board. So China will be fundamental for the FIB to achieve its main goal.
1: So specifically, what is your plan in China to attract those viewers?
0: In China, we are discussing also with the authorities in China. We got absolutely inspired by a new way of playing volleyball in your country named, sorry for my Chinese, Chi Pai Cho. So Chi Pai Cho is basically what we translate for English, air volleyball.
1: Yeah.
0: They play in a smaller court with a lower net, with a bigger, softer, and lighter ball. And this discipline is being played by literally millions of people in China. And we are discussing with both CVA and the Ministry of Sport of China to brand this discipline to become international. So Chi Pai Cho will be one of our tools to make, again, volleyball more accessible, more affordable, more understandable.
2: 烙印在每秒，大事发生于弹指之间。跟踪时事动态，紧随每小时的凤凰正点播报。每天凤凰卫视资讯台。完美牌时光宝固体饮料，全明星阵容，Perfect Bottom 8，新生精粹，唤起新生力，重塑好细胞。细胞好，时光宝。跟身者叶子茂。 中信银行银杏系列卡，以家之名守护传承。
3: I'm Jackson Hinkle. We are here in Guizhou, China. We are here to check out some of the programs that have been implemented to reduce poverty. We're going to be taking a look at all of this. We're going to get on the ground and try to find out what's going on, because we know that the right things are not going on in our home countries in America. We want to fix that. And we start by learning from those who did it best here in China.
4: 中国茅台，静观中国。今天凤凰卫视中文台，从跨海合作到在地融合，交织出无限可能，打破旧有认知，细看创新足迹。 带你重新认识非洲崭新一面。Phoenix
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0: Chinese women's volleyball team is a powerhouse, I have to say. Chinese national team has been always a source of inspiration for generations.
1: 2031年排球世界杯，中国能否迎来主办机会？
0: We decide that China will have a privileged situation of discussing hosting the World Championships in 2031.
1: 风云对话专访国际排球联合会主席法比奥·阿泽维多。 2019年，日本举办了传统赛制下的最后一届排球世界杯。此后，国际排联调整全球赛历，取消了原有的世界杯赛事。 今年3月，国际排联宣布，从2027年起，世界排球锦标赛将正式更名为排球世界杯。从赛事名称到奥运资格分配，国际排联正在重塑顶级赛事体系。而对于各国球队而言，这也意味着争夺世界冠军与奥运入场券的路径也在发生着变化。
9: And next, I want to talk to you about some reforms that the FIB has been promoting in recent years, especially in 2019. You have canceled World Cup. Why?
0: The World Cup at that time was just an Olympic qualification. And there was a big confusion in the international volleyball ecosystem in terms of naming of the events. At that time, we had the World Championships being played every 4 years.
1: Yes.
0: But equally, the World Cup being played every 4 years.
1: Right.
0: But the World Cup was only Olympic qualification, nothing else. And then we had also the World Grand Champions Cup being played every 4 years. And then we had the World League and the World Grand Prix annually. Nobody knew the difference between those competitions. I mentioned to you before, making volleyball more understandable. We want the fans to understand better our sport. So the movement was to cut our own muscles, narrowing down the number of events. We use the expression less is more.
1: But you changed the name back to World Cup from World Championship.
0: Exactly because of that. Exactly because fans, they understand better by research, of course, and consulting our media partners, including CCTV. The fans understand better that the World Cup is the highest event possible. And when we transform the World Cup every 2 years, and we transform the event to be played by 32 teams, and after that, a single elimination, round of 16, eight, semifinals and finals, that's a purely a World Cup concept. And that's what we want to promote and communicate better.
5: 世界排球的改革也在球场之内。扩大参赛队伍，让更多国家有机会登上世界大赛舞台，调整二传、联机等判罚标准，减少比赛中断。国际排联希望通过赛制和规则的改变，让比赛更连贯，也更具观赏性。
1: And also one of the points you have mentioned just now that from the round of 16, you have adopted a single elimination format, which will make the match more competitive and add more drama. Yeah. So what is consideration to that reform?
0: Sport is all about drama. Sport is about drama. And that's the beauty of sport. So we allow 32 teams to come and compete in 8 groups of 4. They play 3 times. And they qualify the first and second to the next round. So out of 32, half of the teams will go home after 3 matches. And then we go for single elimination. And this one is magical. Basically, we're doing the same as in the Olympic Games. The Olympic Games also, we start with 12 teams. And then we go for single elimination with 8 and then semifinals and finals. Sport is about drama. And sport is about performance. So this one will be amazing.
1: And is there any specific changes you could tell us in terms of rules?
0: Oh, yeah. Last year, for example, one thing that was very subjective was a double touch on the setting. Many people could not understand when it was a double touch, when it was not a double touch. Many doubts between the athletes as well. They could not understand. Depending on the interpretation of the referees, it would be considered a double touch or not.And then we simplify that together with our coach's commission, together with our athletes' commission and rules of the games commission. We said, all right, nobody does a double touch on purpose, number one. Number two, there is no advantage on doing a double touch. If you do a double touch, you'll be less precise and you're going to damage the performance of your own team. So then we said, if there is a double touch in your own court,That's okay. Let's keep playing. And why today we can have a double touch in defense and we cannot have a double touch in setting? So then we said double touch are allowed if it's those double touch are in the same, double touch are in the same action, we're going to allow that. And we implemented last year's VNL and the World Championships, and the result was remarkable from athletes, from fans, from media.The feedback was extremely positive, just as one example.
5: 然而相较于足球、篮球等高度商业化的巨型体育项目，排球运动在商业价值开发上仍有很长的路要走。 随着专门商业运营实体排球世界的成立，以及针对全球弱势队伍的赋能计划全面铺开，排球运动能否在保持传统魅力的同时释放出巨大的商业潜力呢？
9: And back to the issue of commercialization, because we know compared to football or basketball, the commercialization of volleyball is still lags behind. So what is your plan for FIB to further enhance the global appeal and also the commercial value of volleyball events?
0: We have our own commercial company that was launched 5 years ago, named Volleyball World. We really believe that both the premium content and the values of volleyball will attract new and big brands to be partners of volleyball in a very, very short period of time. We have got already good improvement in the last 2 years, but we are expecting much more in the future, mainly from worldwide partners, worldwide big brands, for them not only to invest money in our sport, they'll be reinvested into back to sport, but equally for them to use their own platforms to promote better volleyball and beach volleyball.
9: And how do you see the balance of traditional and the commercial competitions?
0: They are very well balanced, I would say, because commercial competition like the VNL every year is also serving as Olympic pathway, is also serving as Olympic qualification, is also giving points to the world ranking. So VNL is both commercial and traditional. The world championship is the same, both commercial and traditional. And equally the Olympic Games, there is no better platform to promote our sport in the world rather than the Olympic Games. So we do see a clear balance between commercial communication, marketing, and tradition sport performance.
5: 国际奥委会7月7日宣布临时解除自2023年10月12日起对俄罗斯奥委会实施的暂停资格处罚。面对国际奥委会的指导方针与奥林匹克宪章的倡议，国际排联要如何在原则与包容之间寻找平衡？
0: It's not only on the FIB to believe that's the time. That's a moment for the Olympic movement to believe, and mainly the IOC. What happened was when the war against between Russia and Ukraine started, and we are deeply concerned the effects of the war, not only in Ukraine, but mainly in Ukraine as we're speaking now, but everywhere in the world, the IOC took a decision for the athletes from Russia and Belarus do not participate in international competitions. And we, as an international Olympic governing body, we followed the IOC recommendation. As soon as the IOC changed their recommendation, we will follow again. We believe in the FIB that, and according to Olympic Charter, sport should be a platform for every single athlete in the world, independently of their own passport, to compete in peace. We don't like, as a sport leader, as a global leader, I don't like in any way for an athlete to be banned. I don't believe this one is according to the spirit of sport. We want to have more people playing, not less people playing. So as much as we can guarantee the fundamental rights of the athletes to perform, we'll fight for that.
9: And I remember you have beautifully described volleyball as a sport of togetherness and collaboration. So in today's divided world, how do you think volleyball can promote peace and solidarity across different countries and cultures?
0: Volleyball has the power of bringing people together. Volleyball is a sport that can be played literally 365 days a year on whatever sort of surface, whether it is on grass, on sand, on snow, indoor, outdoor, one by one, two on two, three on three, six on six, nine on nine. We can play boys and girls together. We can play the entire family together. Volleyball is a sport in where you have the right to touch the ball only once and your team can touch the ball only three times. It's all about collaboration. It's all about inclusivity. It's all about self-respect. Everything that the world needs today. The IOC and the United Nations, they have a shared mission, which is making the world better through sport. And we believe that we can contribute to make the world better through volleyball.

0: 新闻烙印在每秒，大事发生于弹指之间，跟踪时事动态，紧随每小时的凤凰正点播报。每天凤凰卫视资讯台秉承农民心态，工匠精神，以实业的心态做金融，保险就是阳光，阳光保险集团。
1: I'm Jackson Hinkle. We are here in Guizhou, China. We are here to check out some of the programs that have been implemented to reduce poverty. We're going to be taking a look at all of this. We're going to get on the ground and try to find out what's going on, because we know that the right things are not going on in our home countries in America. We want to fix that.And we start by learning from those who did it best here in China.
0: 中国茅台，静观中国。今天凤凰卫视中央台，
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3: We should enhance mutual respect and mutual trust. Always bear in mind that our common interests far outweigh our differences and focus on expanding the common interests.
2: 英国外交发展部政务次官温特顿女男爵也出席现场，代表英国政府致辞。对于中国国家主席习近平日前访问美国，英中贸易协会主席吴思甜在接受本台记者采访时提到，尽管英国与美国有紧密关系，但英国仍会出于自身国家利益的考量，与中国建立务实的商业合作关系。
4: Well, we have a very strong relationship with the United States. That's obviously very important to the UK. But we also have our own interests, our own national interests, and our own foreign policy. So I think we will have a strong relationship with the US.But we're also looking to build a strong and pragmatic relationship with China, that has a big business element, because the business relationship between our two countries is so important.
2: 英中商业发展中心主席麦克莱恩认为，未来中英两国可在金融、医疗、人工智能、教育和文化等领域深化合作，推动双方在差异中寻找共赢机会。
5: New relationships and understanding. So from us, let's say financial and professional services.Kind of health, life sciences, advanced engineering. Obviously, in terms of AI, that's very much as a topic, because the great thing about China is, you know, China's speed, and also the scale and the kind of the desire to improve life significantly.
6: 对于这次中国国家主席习近平访问美国，英国的态度是希望中美两国之间保持稳定的外交关系。毕竟大国之间稳定的外交关系也有助于英国的经济发展，甚至是全球贸易。凤凰卫视杨慧琛、王伟伦敦报道。
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8: So excited! I heard it's been a while, so I'm really excited that you guys are getting your pandas back. Can't wait to come back and see them.
9: I'm excited. I love pandas. They're so cute. They look squishy. This is the pandas when we came here.
7: 在华盛顿的史密森学会国家动物园，目前生活着来自中国四川的大熊猫宝莉和青宝。对于平平和福双将落户亚特兰大动物园的消息，华盛顿民众也表达了期待与兴奋之情。
10: I think that's great. The more pandas in the United States, the better.
11: If we were down in Atlanta, we would definitely make sure to see the pandas.
12: Everyone loves pandas. They're so cute. It was such a big deal.To have such a special animal that hardly ever is seen anywhere outside of China. It was worth waiting in very long lines to see. And everybody was wearing black and white clothes, you know, to honor the panda colors. And I remember my daughter asking for a stuffed panda as a present.
7: 凤凰卫视综合报道。
1: 中国环境和发展国际合作委员会2026年年会27日在北京召开，

0: deeper new relationships and understanding. So from us, let's say financial and professional services, kind of health, life sciences, advanced engineering. Obviously, in terms of AI, that's very much on, as a topic, because the great thing about China is, you know, China's speed and also the scale and the kind of the desire to improve life significantly.
1: 对于这次中国国家主席习近平访问美国，英国的态度是希望中美两国之间保持稳定的外交关系。毕竟大国之间稳定的外交关系也有助于英国的经济发展，甚至是全球贸易。凤凰卫视杨慧琛、王伟伦敦报道。
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4: So excited! I heard it's been a while, so I'm really excited that you guys are getting your pandas back.I can't wait to come back and see them.
5: I'm excited. I love pandas. They're so cute. They look squishy. This is the pandas when we came here.
3: 在华盛顿的史密森学会国家动物园，目前生活着来自中国四川的大熊猫宝莉和青宝。对于平平和福双将落户亚特兰大动物园的消息，华盛顿民众也表达了期待与兴奋之情。
6: I think that's great. The more pandas in the United States, the better.
7: If we were down in Atlanta, we would definitely make sure to see the pandas.
8: Everyone loves pandas. They're so cute. It was such a big deal to have such a special animal that hardly ever is seen anywhere outside of China. It was worth waiting in very long lines to see. And everybody was wearing black and white clothes, you know, to honor the panda colors. And I remember my daughter asking for a stuffed panda as a present.
3: 凤凰卫视综合报道。
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1: So excited! I heard it's been a while, so I'm really excited that you guys are getting your pandas back. I can't wait to come back and see them.
2: I'm excited. I love pandas. They're so cute. They look squishy. This is the pandas when we came here.
0: 在华盛顿的史密森学会国家动物园，目前生活着来自中国四川的大熊猫宝莉和青宝。对于平平和福双将落户亚特兰大动物园的消息，华盛顿民众也表达了期待与兴奋之情。
3: I think that's great. The more pandas in the United States, the better.
4: If we were down in Atlanta, we would definitely make sure to see the pandas.
5: Everyone loves pandas. They're so cute. It was such a big deal to have such a special animal that hardly ever is seen anywhere outside of China. It was worth waiting in very long lines to see. And everybody was wearing black and white clothes, you know, to honor the panda colors. And I remember my daughter asking for a stuffed panda as a present.
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9: We recognize that addressing climate change is both a moral imperative and an economic and strategic necessity in a world that continues to decarbonize.Climate action helps drive growth, affordability, energy security, competitiveness, and long-term prosperity. Climate action also creates opportunities for trade, investment, and collaboration in clean technologies, positioning countries to strengthen energy security, modernize infrastructure, and advance sustainable development objectives.
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